0: can't feel this.
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0: Hello, good evening, welcome once again. This week I have a return special guest. It's a real pleasure to do a back-to-back with Tom York, the man from Radiohead. Find out what he's been listening to over the last year or so, or what he's particularly listening to at the moment, what he's been listening to at home, what they're listening to in the Radiohead office, and also to get into, to delve into the brand new remixes that have come out of the latest LP. There's an exclusive mix coming up a little bit later on from Jamie XX, not being heard by anybody anywhere in the world apart from Tom and the people in the office. So make sure you stay in tune with us. By the way, there's a few dodgy words in the next couple of hours, so if that's not your thing, switch over. You know what to do. But if you're into an open-minded lyrical exchange, keep it locked here and get set for some great music.
1: Taking you to worldwide places. Giles Peterson.

0: So, okay, when was the last time we did this? A year and a half? More than a year? More than a year.
1: It was the winter.
0: It was definitely cold.
1: Was it the winter? Was it this winter? Hang on, yeah.
0: No, no.
1: It was winter, innit?
0: Winter.
1: Or was it the winter before?
0: It's been a year and a half.
1: Okay. Really?
0: Yeah.
2: Wow.
0: Unless it was a really cold, like, I mean, yeah.
1: It was whatever that winter was that you couldn't get down the road.
0: And we're about as disorganised as we were last time. How many songs have you got? You got a short list of 60 here.
1: Well, you know. I don't know, like, short film, with, you know, sell myself short, innit? And you won't let me plug my computer in, so...
0: We got old and new, quite a lot of new. And I want to actually go through all these amazing remixes you've done.
1: Yeah, well, that's probably why we're really here.
0: Well, I don't know, is it? Are we hyping anything in particular?
1: Well, make a
0: change. You haven't got a release date for this thing, have you?
1: Well,
0: no one knows anyway. Blood. With you guys, you just drop it on.
1: No, we're trying to break that habit actually.
0: Yeah,
1: it's a bit of a bad habit. You know, so the novelty starts wearing off.
0: Look at Glastonbury.
1: Yeah.
0: Hey.
1: What?
0: Wait. You know. that got out of the bag pretty quick.
1: Yeah, thanks to the sun.
0: So how many remixes have you done?
1: Shall we count? It was supposed to be a few, and then I just sort of carried on doing it.
0: So what, 16, 20?
1: Yeah, something like that. 17. It's
0: and
1: cool,
0: is that how is that how many actually got done?
1: There was a few that didn't work out.
0: Right.
1: Not that many, though, surprisingly.
0: All taken from Kings of Limbs?
1: Yes, in various mutations thereof.
0: If you're one of those lucky recipients of the Masters, or what are they? What does the remixer receive to work one of your songs? Do they get the full skaboodle?
1: They get a slightly edited version. I mean, you don't want all that arguing and the swearing and the pop throwing, obviously.
0: But that does exist somewhere.
1: Probably, yeah.
0: Yeah, okay.
1: No, not really. Yeah, and the first one was the Caribou one, little by little. And that was the first one that came in, bless him. And he thought, well, we're on to something here.
0: Should we kick off for that?
1: Yeah, why not?
0: Hey.
1: Hey.
0: Tom York, check it out.
1: Anyone think you're not taking this seriously?

0: That's a good start. Caribou.
1: Yeah.
0: Really good start. Kieran Hebden, I was a bit unaware of them, actually, until the third album. It was Kieran Hebden who said, you got to go and see them, because they did a little show in London somewhere. I think it was at Heaven. And he said, the show's really great. And a bunch of friends of mine in France were mad about them as well. Mm. So where was
1: that? Yeah, I think probably the last person in our band to get into them. So there you go. I don't know, anything except what Kieran told me. They played after us at Glastonbury, and they were great. And I was extremely impressed because, well, I wanted to meet him anyway, and hung around after we'd packed up. And he turns up with sandals and brown socks in the middle of Glastonbury, where everyone else is caked in mud. I was extremely impressed. So he has my lifetime respect just for that.
0: Yeah.
1: As well as, of course, his genius music. So
0: that was a great remix as well.
1: Really good.
0: Different. Do you get a chance to hear these tracks? I mean, obviously they've just been done, so you probably wouldn't have done. But you know, in a way, you need to hear them in their full glory, in a party kind of thing, on a good sound system. Or...
1: Yeah, I mean, I it's funny because a lot of this I don't have to do that. I mean, you know, maybe there's always a party going on in my head.
0: Yeah.
1: Yeah. Right. But no, I mean, to me, this works on all sorts of levels. I'll get me coach, shall I?
0: All right, let's play another remix by Caribou. Yeah, this remix here is really great, I think. It's a remix for Virgo 4, Tom. I don't know if you've heard it.
1: No, I've not heard this.
0: It's this one.

0: You're currently listening to Giles Peterson with Tom York. We're back to back. Lou Kid.
1: Yeah.
0: South London. I thought like you. It was
1: sounded more American to
0: more,
1: me.
0: More California. What's that club you played at there?
1: Low End Theory. Yeah.
0: How was that?
1: I did it twice. First time they announced it. And I hadn't slept for like 3 days. I was having a bad insomnia thing. And Flying Lotus had arranged it, and I sort of tried to bail out on it. He sent me this. He sent me a picture of the queue outside, and I better not, because it's going to be a riot. And it was great. It was really
0: you were
1: good.
0: Trying
1: it
0: to bail out on a gig like an hour before you were meant to be on.
1: You know what? I didn't think it was a big deal, and then it was.
0: Yeah.
1: But yeah, it was good. It's a great play.
0: Legendary. And that's on a Wednesday night.
1: Mm-hmm.
0: And you've done it since.
1: I have, and that's it. It back to back with Flying Lotus. The first tune he played, I just what is this? Because the beat is Code 9, and the beat is just it's just one of those beats where you're just seething jealous. It's so good.

0: what I thought we could do, actually, I'm sort of already sort of I'm dominating the back-to-back.
1: No, you should.
0: So I think we should kind of go back to some of these remixes of the King of Limbs
1: album.
0: That's
1: a good idea.
0: Because there's a bunch I haven't heard, and there's a few that nobody's heard here, right? We've got a few super exclusives on there. So we're going to keep kind of referencing back to that. But when we did our show a couple of years ago, I did look back at the track listing. It was really great because we went right across the board and it was, you know, a nice journey. So
1: This is Jaipal.
0: Yeah, Jaipal.
1: He with Extraordinary Hair.
0: Yeah. And only one song.
1: Yeah. But, you know, it's good.
0: It's a big song.
1: And he's doing like some really wicked technical voice things which just sound brilliant to me, like the nice end of a lot of shit vocal effects that are going on at the moment. He's doing it the right way around to me. And the lyrics are totally brilliant, like Venom sung in a falsetto voice, which obviously would appeal to me.

0: It is worldwide.
1: Oh, it's so great in life when you can find something from years ago. This is 50, more than 50 years old, this thing, and I kind of pride myself on my collection of old music. But when you get this singer that I never heard, I don't think anybody's heard of him since, Frank Minion, doing a Miles Davis classic in a different way with the band, with Bill Evans on piano.
2: Yeah. I like those, it's really dark. The harmonies are really dark on that, man. It's nice.
1: Thank God for old records.
2: Speaking of which, yeah, as we're on the jazz tip, there's this Duke Ellington tune. I've been getting into Duke Ellington, not really. It was actually Flea that turned me on to Duke Ellington, bizarrely. There's this live at Newport Record, and there's this one tune. It's Skin Deep, which is a classic, but he gives the drummer some. And I play it to my son Noah, who's 10 and a budding drummer.
1: Yeah.
2: It's like, man, if you ever get this good, it gives me goosebumps every time. So this is from the bit with the breakdown, and just listen to the crowd because they're totally out of control, man. They're so excited. And they can't keep them quiet in between the tunes. So when it breaks down, they just start going nuts. And then when the just listen to the solo and how it develops. And there's some rhythms in this solo that are just so modern, man. It's crazy. Anyway.

0: Mudyard.
1: Phenomenal.
2: Sam Mudyard was the drummer, I think. Because you were asking.
0: He said it three times. Duke Ellington.
2: That's amazing, man. It's a bit indulgent, but man, I love it.
0: At Glastonbury, you played with two drummers. That was a departure.
2: Mm-hmm, absolutely. It was, well, we couldn't figure out how to do all our rhythms and stuff. It was kind of impossible with one pair of hands. So, and none of us are good enough drummers to get away with anything, really. So, it was great, actually. It's been a really good energy boost to have someone else come in, you know.
0: Clive Dimmer.
2: Yeah, Clive Dimmer. First time we saw him was playing with Ronnie Size. And anyone, you know, like first human drum and bass guy.
0: And
2: plays with Portishead as well.
0: Phenomenal. You know what? I wouldn't mind continuing in that sort of where that track ended.
2: Yeah.
0: In terms of the sort of dark haunt ending. There's a great track which Kieran Hibden's just done a little edit of, which I think we should play right now. It's a tribute to Steve Reed, the drummer, and it's a track which Steve Reed recorded called Lions of Judah, and this is a new sort of version of vocals. Check it out.

0: So that is Kieran Hebden, forte re-edit for Eminative, Ahmed Abdullah on the vocals, and Lions of Judah. And this is Tom York with Giles Peterson. Giles Peterson with Tom York. You all right, Tom?
1: Yeah, man. That was nice. That was satisfying.
0: Yeah. Coming out soon. Coming out soon. What you got?
1: Coming out soon. In fact, I got to check that I can play this, but I'm sure it'll be fine. Is Anstam. You know Anstam?
0: Mm.
1: I was out with Most Selector in Berlin recently, and they played me this. I love it.

0: What? You've got to give me more information about this track, Tom.
1: Yeah, if I had some, I would.
0: Really?
1: I just...
0: Little secret weapon.
1: Yes, it's Anstam. He's, I think he's an art student from Berlin or something. Oh, man, if I get that wrong, I'm in so much trouble.
0: Mode Selector Connection.
1: Gonna kill me. Yeah.
0: Right.

0: So, Berlin, did you get to Berlin?
1: Well, that was the... I mean, normally I'm just doing gigs and stuff. That was the first time I wasn't, and I was with Mode Selector Boys for a couple of days. It was really interesting, really nice, and they kind of know everybody. So it was this massive 48-hour saturation period. It's quite interesting.
0: Yeah.
1: Anyway.
0: It's a late-night city.
1: Tell me about it.
0: I think you need to go to that Burgine Club. I think I'd love to hear you playing there, actually. That would be... I played there for the first time the other day and it blew my mind. Great,
1: really?
0: Great club. Yeah, great crowd. Very...
1: Maybe I should do that then.
0: Yeah, a bit of that needed. Let's get back onto the remixes.
1: Uh-huh.
0: So, just a bit of deeper info on it.
1: Okay.
0: We've heard about it. There's a few vinyls floating about.
1: Yeah.
0: And what's the plan? Is there a plan?
1: There is actually, amazingly, a plan. We're going to put them all together and they're coming out in October as a whole thing. And there's about 17 and it actually kind of holds together, bizarrely. It feels really good. It felt like the whole project had a really good feeling to it from start to finish, so I'm really kind of proud of it.
0: All that nice packaging and all that sort of stuff?
1: Yeah, and all that. But, you know, just the excitement of having it all spreading out like this. I mean... One we're going to play now, this Mark Pritchard mix. I mean, you know, when it first came in, I was like, what the hell? And I love it. It's one of my favourites. It's just, it's from another place, definitely.

0: He always comes up with something different.
1: Yeah, he's amazingly prolific and loads of different styles, and he just knows his shit. He's great. I shouldn't say it. Sorry. Yeah. So you saying he's a West Country boy?
0: Yeah. Up there with, out there, Global Underground, Tom Middleton, Aphex Twin, yeah. That generation.
1: I did not know that.
0: Now living in Melbourne, or is it in Sydney? Yeah, with SpaceX. Big up, Africa High Tech, lots of stuff going on with them. They're going to be doing some more shows, I think, back here in the UK very soon.
1: So that was a remix of Bloom, in case you didn't spot it. Mm. But it is there,
0: yeah,
1: and it's beautiful.
0: By the way, are there instrumental versions of all these tracks?
1: Not really. No, not unless you go and like tie down one of the remixes and get them to give them to you.
0: Right. So you can go and do it.
1: You can do that if you like.
0: You can go and do
1: beat up Kieran or something.
0: You can do a PA tour.
1: Yeah, that'd be nice.
0: Sing the vocals. Should we go Juke?
1: Times get hard.
0: Where do you want to? Where should we go?
1: I mean, you know, this whole Juke thing. I sense that you're slightly cynical about it, or not. I don't know.
0: It's difficult. I mean, in a way, it's happy hardcore.
1: Yeah. What's wrong with that?
0: No, it's got strange memories to me. But then, on the other hand, you play a track like Out in the Streets, which is the kind of Mark Pritchard twist on it, and it's just the biggest track at the dance.

0: you're a DJ and you see that energy, what is it, 150, 155 BPM?
1: At least. I mean, this tune I like because it's just the sound of the 808. I'm a sucker for 808s, and this one's really good. DJ Sluggo. This tune, you know, I drive my, anybody I know, really, insane with this tune. I love it. It's so brutal. It's called Juke Me From The Back Low. Oh,

0: This is a special edition. Tom York and GP. Well, we did a few in a row there.
1: We did.
0: A few in a row. That was great, the Duke track.
1: Duke from the back. Well,
2: yeah. What's that about?
0: It's crazy. We were going to play something else, but it did go a little bit.
1: That was hardcore. Really, yeah, happy hardcore scariness he put on, and we had to take it off.
0: I didn't hear too much Duke when I was in Chicago recently. I was in the wrong club for that. But it is all over the place. And it was good, actually, hearing that. I think that's one really nice part of the new Machine Drum album, that kind of the way he touches that, and he just uses all those different rhythms.
1: It's definitely spreading around.
0: Yeah, and people are getting used to it, which makes it easier. And then it was a track which I keep going back to, which is an old sort of drum track, which I thought you'd like, which is the Barry Miles track, which somehow goes with Feral.
1: Yeah.
0: From the album. My favourite track. Do you have one?
1: No, I've heard it too much to have a favourite.
0: The whole album?
1: Yes.
0: Well, you're going to
1: tour it. I love playing... I was going to say, at the moment, I love playing Bloom live. Is that, you know, that was always the big challenge, and it's really good fun that we actually nailed... Well, getting there anyway. Early days, but we're getting there.

0: So I made the mistake a couple of weeks ago to ask people if they wanted to, they had questions for you. Ridiculous amount of response, so I'm not going to go through each one individually. But the one question that I was asked the most was the touring situation. Because,
1: all right, yeah.
0: So what is, what's the game?
1: We're trying to sort of, you know, figure it out, but the idea is to go and play next year from on and off during the year, yeah. Because we, you know, we did get a massive buzz out of our first gig at Glastonbury, even though it was a bit of a bit chaotic.
0: Yeah.
1: I
0: wish I'd have been there for that.
1: It was, well, you know, if you're lucky enough to see it, it would have been worth it. If you were just stuck in a muddy field and the pouring rain, it might not have been. But anyway, yeah, we got a big buzz out of it, and it's a sort of nice energy, really. So we want to sort of, it feels like a good idea now we've figured out how to play it to go and do it in front of people for a bit, as one does. It's what we do, you know.
0: It's a massive
1: make it real
0: undertaking for you to go on a world tour. Can you break it up so easily as that?
1: We just don't do the world tour in the sense that, in that sense, you know, we go and play places and then we come home, but it's not. It is big. It's a big machine, but we try and keep it as small as we can, really, just for our own sanity. I do find it difficult. It's not something I jump at easily.
0: I cannot wait. I miss the Glastonbury, so I can't wait. Well,
1: there will be some more, I'm sure, with Clive, yeah.
0: Look forward to it. So that was also a remix that we played of Feral, which was Lone, which is out on vinyl. That one is one of the early ones, right?
1: Yeah, I just came in and we said, yes, that's it.
0: Mm.
1: That's what we thought, and it was great. I love it. It went down, we played at Plastic People, and it went down really well, so that was encouraging.
0: How did you find it in there? How did you find the sound and all that stuff?
1: It was loud, man. So loud, shit, man. I'm old, you know, like 4:30 in the morning, we're coming out. Where? Coming out into the dawn. And what I was most impressed about, right? I don't do this much, you know, I mean, And there were people, there was like a fresh load of people coming in the club at 3 a.m. I was really impressed with that. You know, some people are left because they're tired, and some more people turned up because, I don't know. Yeah, it shuts at 4:30, you get kicked out into the open dawn. It was a little bit much for an old man, to be honest. So I just hate to admit it, but it was great fun, but full on for me.
0: Let's hear some Juliet.
1: I shouldn't admit any of that. I should pretend that. Yeah, yeah, it was sweet, man. No,
0: yeah.
1: I was just messed with my mind completely. Kieran said, "Don't worry, it'll be fine."

0: I mean, there are so many of these producers every week. There's loads. I mean, Julio Bashmore's been popping about for a little while. And what is it about that that you like so much about that?
1: Oh, I don't know. It I like it because it's dark and it's beautifully simple. I don't know. I really can't figure it out. I mean, XL actually with Richard and Ben who turned me onto that. Mm. So Julio.
0: It's interesting that you are supporting this music so much, and people are.
1: Is that a good thing or not? You see, because like we got halfway, I got into it, you know, got like a few tracks in, and I started thinking, oh my god, everyone's going to think, you know, I'm just trying to delve, you know, go and suck the young blood or whatever. But that really wasn't what it's about to me at all.
0: Well, you've been doing it as Radiohead for
1: exactly. Yeah, it's just at this particular moment, there's just a really nice cluster of things in my head. Although, you know, a friend of mine was saying it's a shame he didn't do some more, you know, like less beat-orientated ones, you know. And I was, this, you know, William Basinski, who does all the tape loop stuff. I'd love to get him to do something, you know, things like that, like a bit more freeform, a bit more, you know, non-beat-orientated in the future. But, you know, this was just, it had its own particular little momentum sort of thing, and it was really just a good, as I said before, a good feeling.

0: What about your project with Flea and that collective?
1: Flea, Joey, Mauro and Nigel. I don't know how much people know. It's sort of got this band together, Atoms for Peace, we called ourselves. And it was like initially for fun, really, just for the crack, to work out how to play all the Eraser stuff. And it sort of sparked something off. It was really exciting. We did a couple of shows and then got back together and did like a couple of weeks on a little tour around the US and did a gig in Japan as well. And it had really good energy to it. And it was really interesting sort of translating the beats into a live performance, you know. And so we ended up at the end of that just getting into the studio and just generating some more beats and stuff based around things I had already. And so it's sort of, there's something brewing at the moment which is sort of like a step on from the Eraser and includes all that energy that we got from forming the band and that, you know, they're on it and various different guises and bits and pieces. And so I'm just finishing with that and Nigel at the moment, which that's, I don't know when exactly it's coming out, but that's something we've really been excited about for a while. And it's sort of ongoing as well. And it's just a different tip, a different place for me to vent my whatever.
0: So that's going to be songs, the full thing?
1: That's, yeah. It's not, yeah, absolutely. Yeah, it's an album. In a sense of the Eraser sort of was an album.

0: I've also been getting quite a lot of people asking, I'm curious about this actually, is got any good book tips for us at the moment?
1: Oh, Hans Vallada, you know that book? Alone in Berlin? Hans Vallada, man, that book is genius. Absolutely genius. It's all about this couple during the Second World War in Berlin who just started leaving postcards, anti-Hitler postcards everywhere. It was written straight after the war, and you get this total sense of, you know, that idea of being in a country where the morons have taken over. You know, the bullies, the selfish gits, the, you know, everybody that normally, you know, middle management suddenly are in charge and they're beating you up. And how a country can just fall so quickly for, you know, be tricked into it, that thing. So, it's an amazing book, really fantastic. I mean, I think it's like a bestseller, amazingly, like after how many years? So I'm reading another one of his now.

0: I want to hear two or three just Way Out tracks from you, because I haven't heard them. I mean, I've heard some Way Out sort of electronic and dance music and stuff okay. like that. Have you got anything that I've never heard
1: What flavour do you fancy, man?
0: Something a little live. Music instruments.
1: Oh, yeah. Yeah, I've heard of them.
0: Kind of thing of instruments.
1: Hang on a minute. What about a bit of, like, Latin stuff? Like bossa nova, actually.
0: Yeah, you think so?
1: Yeah. Is that a bit too... A bit... Yeah.
0: It's a bit sort of Giles Peterson.
1: Yeah, well, you wouldn't win that, would you? Right then, we'll do that.

0: I'm just going through a annual, well, no, biannual Brazilian phase at the moment. Every couple of years. I'm feeling it back. Being, do you often go? Is Brazil a big place for you to go to?
1: I've only been once.
2: Really?
1: And man, because, I don't know, don't what? Get me started. Yeah, God. We had the time of our lives. It was wicked.
0: You've only been once.
1: I know, it's pathetic. But it's one of those, it's just one of those things, man. Like, just, you know, give me a good excuse, I'll go.
0: Yeah.
1: But well, sure I have to have it. A good excuse. And but Ed is your man for that.
0: So know. Yeah, tell me what in the band, who's into what mainly?
1: Well, Ed's into that, and he'll kill me for just saying that. So I don't, you know, God, you know what? I don't know. I lose track. I totally lose track of what everyone's listening to. I wouldn't even begin to say that, oh, they like this and they like that and blah, blah, blah. I just really wouldn't. I mean, Johnny sends me some seriously hardcore avant-garde classical stuff sometimes, some of which I really love, you know, some of which is just makes me very confused, you know, and I don't know, really. Yeah, not sure.
0: Would you, have you heard any of this Thundercat stuff yet?
1: I heard the one you played, was it last week?
0: A couple of weeks ago, yeah.
1: It was a couple of weeks ago. Oops. Yeah. That was great. Mm. I like that. I like his trousers. He wears some bonkers trousers, that guy.
0: There's a big buzz on this record. So it's Thundercat who plays the bass with Fly Low and...
1: Steve.
0: And, yeah, and Erica.
1: Yeah.
0: And a bunch of other people. And this album is probably the most eagerly anticipated records ever, apart from a Flying Lotus album on Brain Feeder.
1: Yeah. That's some great stuff on Brain Feeder. Was that Raz G's records on Brain Feeder, right? I love that record.
0: They put out a lot of stuff.
1: Good, man.
0: Yeah. And they got Austin Peralta, they've got Monopoly, got mm-hmm. tons of stuff. Anyway, press play, let's listen to Thundercat.
1: What, this one here?
0: Yeah, I think so.

0: Oh, come on. Come on.
1: Don't panic. Everybody stay calm.
0: So, Flying
1: what,
0: Lotus.
1: What's that about?
0: Thunderbird. Well, yeah. First of all, what did you think of the Thundercat track?
1: It started off, I thought, oh, man, my head hurts. And then, it's beautiful. Wow. His vocals are great, man. What a surprise. He's such a sweetie as well. It was like, listening to that tune was like talking to him. Doesn't make any sense.
2: Probably. But he'll know what I mean.
3: It is Worldwide.

0: So you did a track, you did a guest track on the last Flying Lotus album.
1: Oh, yes.
0: Which was a fantastic record.
1: Hopefully, award I'll get winner. To do some more.
0: Yeah, you've done stuff with Mode Selector. You did a track with PJ Harvey, actually, which, and she won the Mercury the other day. That's going
1: yeah,
0: back.
1: Bless.
0: Yeah.
1: Bless her.
0: Good for her.
1: That's and, good, man.
0: Yeah, very good. Are there any other little sneaky surprise things due out that you've done that you haven't told anybody about?
1: Well, there's the thing with Kieran and Burial.
0: Oh, yeah,
1: that we did.
0: Yeah, which?
1: We're desperately trying to arrange getting together to do some more of that. But at the moment, I'm just trying to focus basically on...
0: How many vinyls do you do of that track, by the way?
1: Not many.
0: No, you gave us, because you did the one for the record shop day.
1: Oh, yeah.
0: You did your Sun Ra artwork on it. And someone got that so much... That was a good deal, whoever got that.
1: Yeah. Oh, well.
0: But it was great.
1: That's, you know.
0: Brilliant. It was all good. I wanted to keep it for myself.
1: I did another one, but I don't know if I've got another one. I'll look it up.
0: I've got a copy, as long as you just do the artwork.
1: Okay, well, bring it.

0: So what else you got?
1: I want to basically, you know, stay focused on the Atoms thing, Atoms for Peace thing, really, and stay focused on getting it together to go out on tour with Radiohead next year. I'm just trying to. That's enough to be going on with. Believe me, I don't want to, because I don't want to oversaturate myself, because there's actually, I'm going to have a hell of a busy year, so I'm trying to like keep it together.
0: One of the questions that somebody wrote, actually, we should maybe play a little track off it. What's your favourite track off Blue Lines, 20 years later?
1: Oh, wow. God, I listened to that in the car with my kids. What's the name of it? I never know the name. That one with Trendy Wendy, you know what I mean?
0: Yeah.
1: Five Man Army.
0: Mm.
1: A tricky, because it's just really deep and dark and lovely, but it's again, there's like the drum riff and the bass line on it. Spotting a pattern yet?

0: Blue Lines, when you first heard that, still one of your favourite records?
1: Yeah, but you see, yeah, I mean, that's, you know, that's full circle, because I mean, that's when I left college and I had a job in a shop and we played basically Blue Lines, brand new heavies.
0: Yeah.
1: So it's kind of funny to be standing here now doing that.
0: And also the other person that but I'm a massive fan of this guy on the same sort of subject is Jeff Barrow, because when the Portishead album, when Dubbing came out, I couldn't believe that record. That was... blew my socks off. Are you still in touch with him and his whole...
1: Yeah, well, I mean, sort of, yeah, a little bit.
0: I'd love a project with... I'd love you. I like a British, a really good sort of... Yeah.
1: Well, yeah, that would be good. I'd be down with that.
0: Yeah.
1: Definitely.
0: I want to leave with a couple of tracks from the remix album. There's a Jamie XX track that that you've got that we're going to hear.
1: That's not out yet.
0: Yeah. So you're going to let me play it?
1: I'm going to let you play it.
0: Yeah.
1: Yeah, because I guess, you know, because what would happen is I'd like ring up loads of people going, is this all right? And they go, you tell us. And they go, oh, yeah. Well, they probably won't. I'll probably get a bollocking tomorrow, but whatever.
0: Great. Okay. And we're going to play the actress mix as well, because that's a killer mix. Tom, pleasure, mate.
1: Thank you.
0: I think we're done, right?
1: Yeah. That's good, because I can get out of bed now.
0: Get out of bed. But Tom, have a wonderful, you know, I hope it all goes really marvellously well.
1: Thanks,
0: for
1: Charles.
0: You.
1: Just got to keep it together as usual, we all do.
0: I can't wait to see the show.
1: Thanks, mate.
0: Yeah, thank you.
1: All right, guys.
0: Cheers, mate.

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0: 6 o'clock, time for the news headlines. Donald Trump announces a deal with Denmark on Greenland. And Cuba's power grid collapses again. Here's Simon Fritz with the FM 4 News.
2: Good morning. U.S. President Donald Trump says the U.S., Denmark, and Greenland have entered into an agreement giving America permanent control over security in Greenland. In a social media post, Trump said that the deal would prevent any adversary of the U.S. from ever having a presence in the autonomous Danish territory. The BBC's Daniel Bush reports.
3: The details of this agreement are still pretty unclear. According to President Trump in his Truth Social post, this is a sweeping agreement that gives the U.S. total control, as President Trump put it, over Greenland security. However, the officials in Denmark and Greenland, their initial statements were a little more circumspect. They applauded this deal, said that it was good for Arctic security, but stopped short of confirming what President Trump had said, that this would give America unprecedented control of the territory.
2: Cuba's energy ministry says that the island's power grid has collapsed for the seventh time this year amid an ongoing energy crisis exacerbated by a U.S. fuel blockade. It said there'd been a total disconnection of the electrical system. Millions of people have been left without power. Donald Trump says he's banning three prominent U.S. news organizations from the White House with immediate effect. He accused CNN, MS Now, and Politico of constantly reporting fake news and said the ban was a response to this. CNN has insisted that its White House journalists had been reporting accurately and fairly. NPR's David Folkenflik has more.
4: Trump made the threat in a Truth Social post, saying news outlets shouldn't be able to, quote, constantly write or report fiction and lies when they're covering the president or his administration. A Bloomberg News reporter asked him about it at a White House press conference a short time later.
5: Are you trying to intimidate the press from doing
6: no,
5: its
6: no,
5: job?
6: No, no, no. I dislike dishonest press like you. I think you're terrible.
4: If the White House tries to follow through on the president's threat, it would likely be met with legal challenges. CNN says a ban would violate its constitutional rights to report accurately and fairly without interference from the federal government.
2: A tribunal investigating crimes committed by rebel groups and state forces during Colombia's half-century civil conflict says it's worried about a government proposal to cut its funding. It's called on the international community to help it secure the resources it needs to keep running. Colombia's new president has criticized the tribunal as expensive and ineffective. Today's weather sees a bit of early fog and cloud, especially in the south, with some isolated rain showers in Carinthia and Styria. The afternoon will be dry and mainly sunny, highs ranging from 18 to 26 degrees.
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0: Oh, yay! Fog season is finally here. I love looking outside and having the environment be just as shady as my brain in the morning. Good morning, everybody. This is Half Alive Now with

That is Boy Harsher with Jeans. We played Vampire Weekend. Worship, you 6:30 on the morning Saturday. End of a rather weird week. Interesting, especially for fans of Ed Sheeran, if there are any out there. Aside from the news, obviously, now that not only did Macklemore get taken off the tour, but basically every other band walked out, including his own backing band. But the interesting thing about the thought of that now, right, about the fact that, you know, concerts going on, not going on. Scalpers. The best thing is that the scalpers have probably seriously had to eat a lot of tickets they bought. That's, you know, I like to try to find a silver lining in whatever might be out there. Good morning, 6:31 in the morning on Saturday. This is Automatic with Black Box.

0: Diese Sendung wurde präsentiert von Skoda. Die neuen vollelektrischen Epic und Peak. Ab 2. Oktober bei Ihrem Skoda-Betrieb.
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2: Good morning, 7 o'clock, time for the news headlines. The US, Denmark and Greenland agree to a security deal. And police in Nigeria reportedly opened fire against protesters. Here's Simon Fritz with the FM4 News.
3: Good morning. U.S. President Donald Trump says the U.S., Denmark, and Greenland have entered into an agreement giving America permanent control over security in Greenland. Danish representatives have not yet confirmed the terms of the deal, but say that it will strengthen North Atlantic and Arctic security. NPR's Emily Fang has more.
4: In a post on social media, Trump says this agreement is perpetual and will allow the U.S. veto power over proposed sensitive investments in Greenland. It would also forbid U.S. adversaries from setting up military presence in the territory. He describes the agreement as giving the U.S., quote, complete ability to do what is necessary in Greenland in the name of security. Trump has said before that Greenland's strategic spot in the Arctic and abundant critical mineral deposits means the U.S. should annex Greenland. That sparked intense criticism from Denmark, which Greenland is a part of.
3: Police in Nigeria reportedly opened fire against protesters in the city of Minna during demonstrations following the deaths in custody of 37 suspected illegal minors. The victims, many of them teenagers, died in a detention center run by government paramilitary forces. Relatives say they died of suffocation. Nigeria's president has ordered a full investigation. Donald Trump has signed a bill to impose sweeping new sanctions on Russia. It's designed to increase economic pressure on Moscow, the BBC's Gary O'Donoghue reports.
5: At its heart is a provision allowing tariffs of up to 100% on the biggest purchasers of Russian oil and gas, namely China and India. There are also measures which target Russian banks and the so-called shadow fleet used to evade sanctions and move energy exports clandestinely. Supporters argue that the objective is to reduce the flow of oil and gas revenues, helping Moscow to sustain its war in Ukraine. But the legislation also contains broad waiver powers, leading critics to express concern that Donald Trump, often reluctant to come down hard on Vladimir Putin, may lack the will to enforce the law or simply use exemptions that blunt its impact.
3: Google has confirmed that its artificial intelligence system, Gemini, hacked into three companies during a test in July. Google says the model stopped the breach and the companies involved were informed. Similar incidents have been reported at other AI companies recently, raising concerns that the organizations may not be able to keep their models under control. Today's weather sees a bit of early fog and cloud, especially in the south, with some isolated rain showers in Carinthia and Styria. The afternoon will be dry and mainly sunny, highs ranging from 18 to 26 degrees.
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8: Good morning and a happy Saturday to y'all. Great thing about Saturday as well, hey, weekend. You know the bad thing about Saturday? Basically, almost Monday. And so is this. With their track, Better Late Than Never.

Phoebe Bridgers there with Bobby. It's 7:23 in the morning on a Saturday. Good morning. I'm Dave Dempsey. And you know, one of my favorite things about this job here at FM Fear is I get to fulfill your wishes. Well, at least, you know, the ones that involve music. So here's one right now. Yulia wants to send her love and greetings out to her husband, Daniel, and their daughter, Helena. Yulia and Daniel have just celebrated their 10th wedding anniversary, and this is the song she wants to hear for this special occasion. Congratulations.

Party in the bush, party under the bridge, party at the restaurant, party at the club, party in the day, party in my house, party on the way to the party at the park. Party in the bush, party under the bridge, party at the restaurant, party at the club, party in the day, party in my house, party on the

bush, party under the bridge, party at the restaurant, party at the club, party in the day, party in my house, party on the way to the party at the park, party in the bush, party under the bridge, party at the restaurant, party at the club, party in the day, party in my house, party on the park, party in the bush, party under the bridge, party at the restaurant, party at the club, party in the day, party in my house, party on the way to the party.

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0: Diese Sendung wurde präsentiert von Skoda. Die neuen vollelektrischen Epic und Peak. Ab 2. Oktober bei Ihrem Skoda-Betrieb.
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2: Good morning, 8 o'clock, time for the news headlines. The U.S. announces a security deal with Denmark and Greenland. And Donald Trump bans 3 news outlets from the White House. Here's Simon Fritz with the FM4 News.
3: Good morning. U.S. President Donald Trump says the U.S., Denmark, and Greenland have entered into an agreement giving America permanent control over security in Greenland. He said the deal would also make the U.S. in charge of all other needs in the autonomous Danish territory forever, but did not specify what that entailed. The BBC's Thomas McGill reports.
4: Leaders in Greenland and Denmark have welcomed the deal, saying it will strengthen security in the Arctic and North Atlantic region. But without the official text being released, it's unclear how it differs from a 1951 agreement between the US and Denmark, which allows Washington to send as many troops as it wants to Greenland. Next week, the US, Denmark, and Greenland are all expected to officially sign the agreement, which will need the approval of the Danish Parliament to become effective.
3: Police in Nigeria reportedly opened fire against protesters in the city of Minna during demonstrations following the deaths in custody of 37 suspected illegal minors. The victims, many of them teenagers, died in a detention center run by government paramilitary forces. Relatives say they died of suffocation. Nigeria's president says he's ordered a full investigation. Donald Trump says he's banning 3 prominent U.S. news organizations from the White House with immediate effect. He accused CNN, MS Now, and Politico of constantly reporting fake news and said the ban was a response to this. He justified his decision during a news conference.
5: It's really just cumulative stories over the last 2 years. You get sick of it. And you call them and you tell them, I have very good experts. And they try and explain things to them. They know that they know it. They know it as well. They're smart people. But they purposely write negative news. And they do that because they want to try and diminish the Republicans and a Republican administration.
3: CNN has insisted that its White House journalists had been reporting accurately and fairly and called the ban an illegal assault on the reporters' constitutional right to do their work without hindrance or interference. Cuba's energy ministry says that the island's power grid has collapsed for the 7th time this year amid an ongoing energy crisis exacerbated by a U.S. fuel blockade. It said there'd been a total disconnection of the electrical system. The country's antiquated electrical grid has been under severe strain due to worsening fuel shortages and deteriorating infrastructure. Today's weather sees a bit of early fog and cloud, especially in the south, with some isolated rain showers in Carinthia and Styria. The afternoon will be dry and mainly sunny, highs ranging from 18 to 26 degrees.
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2: Good morning. Yes, I am Dave Dempsey, and this is the morning show indeed. And now I'm going to have something from Good Neighbors, Mary Jane.

0: That was Lucas Oscar with Bouncy Castle. Another one of those acts from Austria that just sort of scratches a certain itch. Speaking of which, imagine if you will, at the beginning of summer, you release your very first single of your new music project. And not only does it go to the top of the FM4 charts twice, it's also voted by the FM Fear community as our summer hit of 2026. That is exactly what happened to Gaba Fendi and her debut single, Ocean Between Us. Behind Gaba Fendi is the American musician Gabriela Baltas, who grew up in Alabama, then moved around in the U.S. a lot before moving all over the ocean 2 years ago and came here to live and make music in Vienna. Gabriel does hyperpop as Gaba Fendi and some, you know, basically some psychedelic music as Gabadelic, which I, you know, guess sort of makes sense there. And I like Gabadelic. That's a good name. And there's just so much music out there that she has to write it all together. Lisa Schneider met up with Gabriel to get to know her and her approach to music just a little bit better.
1: All righty. Are you ready?
2: I'm ready.
1: You're ready. Good.
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1: Ich freue mich sehr, hier bei mir ist Gaba Fendi. Hi.
2: Hi.
1: Hello.
2: In the beginning, I would say Painted Black by the Rolling Stones. When I first heard this song, I felt like that was the first time I had really heard a song. I hear music in my head all of the time. Something crossed. I have wires that are a bit crossed. And I hear it everywhere all of the time. Actually, it's really nice to paint. I love painting because that's the one time when I kind of stop hearing the music and I'm just really immersed in painting, which is really nice to have that little break.

0: I really enjoy making music, though, and the art of trying to get what's in my head and express that.
1: What makes a good pop song in the year of 2026?
0: A good story. Just a story that's authentic to you and something interesting. Because with AI music coming out, one thing that the robots don't have is a good story yet. They can never be you. They could never have lived your story. So I actually think we will see a little bit of a shift in more storytelling in art and more lyrics that are very unique and very original to the listener instead of generic.
2: 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And, well, here we go now. Our song of the summer, Ocean Between Us by Gabafendi.

0: Sorry I missed your call.
1: I was on the dance floor.
0: I was on another continent.
1: Without you.
0: Leave a message after the beep.
1: Or not.
0: Goodbye.

they naturally do. Truth is natural, it's actual and it's factual. Perfection, pragmatic and practical. Unabbreviated, that which has not been deviated. Imperishable, it cannot be alleviated. It's the language of God, for it's he who created it and made it. Even when the man is cremated, down to his ashes, his essence remains in the gases, lies disintegrate as all time passes. Although illusions has been accepted by the masses, and they teach us lies every day in high school classes. Divine and sublime, unaffected by space, motion, or time. Truth, the intrinsic nature of the mind. It's correct, though men have miscalculated, they misrepresented, and they misinterpreted. If it feels right in the darkness, regardless, your pure heart or heartless, it's the truth.

That was Alexander and RZA with Truth. 8:32 in the morning. Heads up now, if you are from in or around Mödling, you may want to put your Anzapanier on. In other words, you know, best outfit. Because the Stadtfest is taking place today in Mödling and it offers a bunch of open-air concerts for free. Free entry. Up on stage at 9 p.m. is Voodoo Jürgens with his Anzapanier. So, see you there.

0: Raven Lenae there with Familiar Dreams. It is 8:40, almost 8:47 in the morning. Now, I'm sure I'm not alone here and that a lot of our listeners are fans of One Piece. If you're not familiar, it's the best-selling manga series worldwide. It's about a pirate, and the series has over 1,000 episodes, and it is still running. And now, of course, the live-action series of One Piece is a huge success on Netflix. The third season is actually planned for next summer. Pop culture in general loves the trope of friendly or funny pirates, you know, with eye patches and wooden legs and a parrot on their shoulder. Arr, my days, and, you know, all that. And speaking of that, arr, you ever wondered why pirates talk like that in the movies? Well, Roland Gratzer is going to explain it.
1: Kleiner Spoiler vorweg, Piraten haben nicht so geredet wie Captain Barbossa in Pirates of the Caribbean.
2: What are you doing?
3: What are you doing?
2: No, what are you doing?
3: What are you doing?
2: No, what are you doing?
3: What are you doing?
1: Zumindest nicht alle. Das weltberühmte R kommt aus dem Dialekt von Südwestengland. 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
4: I'd be most grateful for the return of the Blee. Now clear up them their shambles. Or I'll feed you piecemeal to the rats in the cellar.
1: Der Film ist so ein großer Erfolg, dass er bald zur Blaupause für alle weiteren Piratenfilme wird. 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
4: Hey, give him a drop of rum to warm his belly as he passes over.
0: This might also be a good time to remind you that today is Talk Like a Pirate Day. Right, like today, okay? Time to set sail for our next song now. Rise anchor, hoist the Jolly Roger, and turn up the volume, you scallywags. Now this be Gorilla's coming at ya, Clint Eastwood.

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4: 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Oktober bei Ihrem Skoda-Betrieb.
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5: Good morning, 9 o'clock, time for the news headlines. Donald Trump announces a deal with Denmark on Greenland. And 2 people are killed in Russian attacks on Ukraine. Here's Simon Fritz with the FM4 News.
6: Good morning. U.S. President Donald Trump says the U.S., Denmark, and Greenland have entered into an agreement giving America permanent control over security in Greenland. Denmark's prime minister added that the deal would need parliamentary approval to come into force. The BBC's Anthony Zerker has more.
7: We'll have to wait to see what are the details of this agreement, but the way Donald Trump describes it, it will give the United States permanent control over security and all other needs being kind of the key part of that there, because the United States and Denmark are part of NATO, so the United States has always been involved in protecting the security of Greenland, including with a military base there. One of the things that Trump has had his eye on with Greenland is the economic resources, the critical minerals that are present on the island, and denying access to those to other non-NATO nations.
6: Donald Trump says he's banning 3 prominent news organizations, CNN, MS Now, and Politico, from the White House with immediate effect, accusing them of reporting fake news. CNN has insisted that its White House journalists had been reporting accurately and fairly. It called the ban an illegal assault on the reporters' constitutional right to do their work without hindrance or interference. Google has confirmed that its artificial intelligence system, Gemini, hacked into 3 companies during a test in July. Similar incidents have been reported at other AI companies recently, raising concerns that the organizations may not be able to keep their models under control. NPR's John Ruich reports.
8: Google says there were 3 instances of its AI going off script, all of which it says it reported to the entities involved. The company says during a standard evaluation, its AI model found public information online and guest credentials to access websites it thought were part of the test. In all 3, it says the model stopped. The company did not say which entities were breached. Heather Adkins, Vice President of Security Engineering at Google, says the company worked with a partner involved in the model training to change the testing process. Adkins says the events highlight the importance of training AI to act responsibly.
6: Ukrainian officials say a Russian glide bomb hit an apartment building in the Ukrainian city of Sumy last night, killing 2 people. 7 others were reportedly injured, 3 of them seriously. Ukraine's president, Volodymyr Zelensky, said that 4 people had been rescued from under the rubble, but that it was possible that more were still trapped underneath. Today's weather is mostly sunny, except for some fog and cloud in parts, and isolated rain showers in Carinthia, Styria, and Lower Austria. Highs range from 18 to 26 degrees.
9: What?
10: Well, good morning. The sun's definitely up. Don't know if it's out, but, you know, it is at least in the sky. Hopefully, the coffee's hot, and the day's looking good.
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Victoria West, the Black Cat, 9:50 in the morning. Time for me to be heading on out because Claudia Unterweger is on her way in. I hope you have a fabulous day, and let's do this again tomorrow.

0: Diese Sendung wurde präsentiert von Skoda. 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Oktober bei Ihrem Skoda-Betrieb.
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2: 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Dänemark und die USA verkünden einen Durchbruch im Grönlandstreit und nächster großflächiger Stromausfall in Kuba. 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
3: Good morning. U.S. President Donald Trump says the U.S., Denmark and Greenland have entered an agreement giving America permanent control over security in Greenland. He said the deal would prevent any adversary of the U.S. from ever having a presence in the autonomous Danish territory. The BBC's Andrew Ochiang reports.
4: Mr. Trump has long wanted Greenland to be part of the U.S. At some point, he even threatened to annex the island by force. But it's now emerged that secret talks were being held by the three sides to resolve the matter. The U.S. president says the deal will give America control over all the needs of Greenland forever. Greenland and Denmark have said the agreement, which is to be signed next week, strengthens security in the Arctic and is good for the NATO military alliance. But unlike the US, they didn't say what it contains. However, Denmark's prime minister said it would have to be passed by the Danish parliament to be effective.
3: Police in Nigeria reportedly opened fire against protesters in the city of Minna during demonstrations following the deaths in custody of 37 suspected illegal minors. The victims, many of them teenagers, died in a detention center run by government paramilitary forces. Relatives say they died of suffocation. Nigeria's president says he's ordered a full investigation. Ukraine's President Volodymyr Zelensky has thanked Donald Trump for signing a bill into law that would impose sweeping new sanctions against Russia. The bill was approved by the House of Representatives on Wednesday after over a year of delays. NPR's Emily Fang has more.
5: The law expands sanctions on Russia and extends sanctions on Iran's weapons and energy industries. The new sanctions target Russia's energy sector in particular by letting the president impose tariffs of up to 100% on the five largest purchasers of Russian oil and natural gas. That includes China, which buys most of Iran's oil exports. Some Democratic lawmakers oppose the bill because it expands the president's tariff authority, and China would likely block any tariffs imposed. Beijing has created an extensive suite of laws designed to punish any companies or individuals who help implement sanctions against its interests.
3: Cuba's energy ministry says that the island's power grid has collapsed for the seventh time this year amid an ongoing energy crisis exacerbated by a U.S. fuel blockade. It said that there had been a total disconnection of the electrical system. The country's antiquated electrical grid has been under severe strain due to worsening fuel shortages and deteriorating infrastructure. Today's weather is mostly sunny, except for some fog and cloud in parts, and isolated rain showers in Carinthia, Styria, and Lower Austria. Highs range from 18 to 26 degrees.
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2: 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Plus Musik, Balu Brigada startend jetzt mit Bedhead. 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
0: 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Die USA verkünden eine Einigung mit Dänemark zu Grönland. Und die Neos fordern höhere Studiengebühren. 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
2: Good morning. U.S. President Donald Trump says the U.S., Denmark and Greenland have entered into an agreement giving America permanent control over security in Greenland. He said the deal would also make the U.S. in charge of all other needs in the autonomous Danish territory forever, but did not specify what that entailed. The BBC's Adrienne Murray has more.
3: Denmark and Greenland have welcomed the agreement as beneficial for all three countries. The Danish Prime Minister, Mette Frederiksen, said she was pleased with the prospect of a good agreement that would enhance Arctic and North Atlantic security, adding, it's also good for NATO and Europe. It's expected to be signed at the UN General Assembly next week, but would still need to go through Parliament before entering into force. Following months of threats from President Trump to take over Greenland, there's cautious optimism that this will draw a line under the crisis. Some Danish media are receiving the announcement as a small victory.
2: Donald Trump says he's banning three prominent U.S. news organizations from the White House with immediate effect. He accused CNN, MS Now, and Politico of constantly reporting fake news and said the ban was a response to this. CNN has insisted that its White House journalists had been reporting accurately and fairly, and PR's David Folkenflik has more.
4: Trump made the threat in a Truth Social post, saying news outlets shouldn't be able to, quote, constantly write or report fiction and lies when they're covering the president or his administration. A Bloomberg News reporter asked him about it at a White House press conference a short time later.
5: Are you trying to intimidate the press from doing its job?
6: No. I dislike dishonest press, like you. I think you're terrible.
4: If the White House tries to follow through on the president's threat, it would likely be met with legal challenges. CNN says a ban would violate its constitutional rights to report accurately and fairly without interference from the federal government.
2: And in Austrian news, the Neos have called for a large rise in the price of tuition at the country's universities and an increase in minimum academic performance requirements in order to reduce the average duration of studies. It comes as the government is attempting to solidify a new higher education strategy set to be finalized next year. The Neos want fees for domestic students to increase from roughly 360 euros per semester to around 700 euros. For non-EU students, the party suggests an increase from just over 700 euros to 2,500 per semester. They say the increases would bring in around 100 million euros every year. Today's weather is mostly sunny, except for some fog and cloud in parts, and isolated rain showers in Carinthia, Styria, and Lower Austria. Highs range from 18 to 26 degrees.
0: Danke, Simon.
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is your land, but it was their land first. 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

0: Musik aus Österreich war das, von Ed Pavillon. All Eyes on You, All Ears. 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
0: Es ist 12 Uhr Mittag, hier sind die Schlagzeilen. Dänemark und die USA verkünden einen Durchbruch im Grönlandstreit. Und Donald Trump setzt neue Sanktionen gegen Russland in Kraft. Simon Fritz hier, FM4 News.
2: Good afternoon. U.S. President Donald Trump says the U.S., Denmark and Greenland have entered into an agreement giving America permanent control over security in Greenland. Danish representatives have not yet confirmed the terms of the deal, but say that it will strengthen North Atlantic and Arctic security. NPR's Emily Fang has more.
3: In a post on social media, Trump says this agreement is perpetual and will allow the U.S. veto power over proposed sensitive investments in Greenland. It would also forbid U.S. adversaries from setting up military presence in the territory. He describes the agreement as giving the U.S., quote, complete ability to do what is necessary in Greenland in the name of security. Trump has said before that Greenland's strategic spot in the Arctic and abundant critical mineral deposits means the U.S. should annex Greenland. That sparked intense criticism from Denmark, which Greenland is a part of.
2: The number of people killed in a car bomb attack yesterday at a mosque in northwestern Pakistan has reportedly risen to 31. Officials say a vehicle was detonated in front of the mosque before gunmen stormed an adjacent police compound. Over 100 people were injured. The attack came a day after a roadside bomb in the same region struck a security forces convoy, killing 6 soldiers. Ukraine's President Volodymyr Zelensky has thanked Donald Trump for signing a bill into law that would impose sweeping new sanctions against Russia. The bill was approved by the House of Representatives on Wednesday after over a year of delays. The BBC's Sarah Smith reports.
4: Other nations who are keeping Russia afloat by buying their energy could face 100% sanctions on goods that they are exporting to the United States. But it doesn't trigger that automatically. What it does is allow President Trump to make the choice as to whether he wants to do that on the biggest purchasers of Russian energy. Now, they include countries like China and India, and there are lots of other reasons why he may not want to impose punitive sanctions on those countries.
2: Google has confirmed that its artificial intelligence system, Gemini, hacked into 3 companies during a test in July. Google says the model stopped the breach and the companies involved were informed. Similar incidents have been reported at other AI companies recently, raising concerns that the organizations may not be able to keep their models under control. This afternoon's weather is mostly sunny, especially in the west and north. Fog in the south is clearing up, but some larger clouds will remain, along with a chance of light rain. Highs range from 19 to 26 degrees.
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0: Ja, Mahlzeit oder vielleicht auch noch ein Tässchen Tee oder ein Kaffee gefällig. 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Claudia Unterweger hier. 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

We just turn it up and hit some. It's about to get done. So baby, if you feel it, we just need to get it on. And get it some fun. No one should have could have with us at the end of this song. Yeah.

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0: 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Dänemark und Grönland begrüßen einen Sicherheitsdeal mit den USA. Und Frankreichs Präsident warnt vor Bedrohung durch Russland. Hier ist Astrid Nolte mit den FM4 News.
2: Thanks, Heinz. The Prime Ministers of Denmark and Greenland have welcomed a deal with the United States that President Trump says will give the U.S. control over security in the semi-autonomous Arctic territory. Mette Frederiksen and Jens Frederik Nielsen said it strengthened their common security in the Arctic and the North Atlantic. The BBC's Adrienne Murray has more.
3: He did say this would give permanent security control to the U.S., but that wasn't addressed by the Danish or Greenlandic side in their statements. They welcomed this agreement as beneficial for all three countries. And this comes, of course, after months and months of threats towards Greenland. Donald Trump wanted to acquire the Danish territory.
2: According to a report in The Independent, 340 security incidents involving drones occurred at or near British military sites over the past 12 months, and nearly 100 more than reported in all of 2025. A British defense official has said the rise is in part due to improved monitoring and reporting of such incidents. The French President Emmanuel Macron has meanwhile said the threats Europe faces from Russia are intensifying. He issued the warning to political opposition leaders and candidates running for president in the country next year. NPR's Eleanor Beardsley reports.
4: I want to say that the type of threats and aggression that Europe is facing from Russia are changing and intensifying, said Macron. He listed recent attacks, including drones on a passenger train line in Ukraine that regularly carries European officials, incursions into the airspace of several European countries, and the multiplication of hostile acts toward most of our countries, he said. Faced with such a situation, France's president says supporting Ukraine is more important than ever. Macron's warning follows those of other European leaders like Polish Prime Minister Donald Tusk, who said Russia is preparing to step up attacks on Europe and test NATO.
2: And runners in South Africa are holding protests to honor Elizabeth Mosala-Kumu, who was killed during a routine jog, as well as eight other women who've been murdered in eastern Johannesburg since mid-July. South Africa has one of the highest rates of violence against women globally. The Minister of Police, Feroz Khachalia, says police are trying to curb gender-based violence.
5: As part of the government's response, there are strong emphasis on communication, on education, on behavior change. But the plain truth of the matter is that our efforts so far have not produced the results that we had hoped for. I think there's a lot of anger, justified anger, directed both at the perpetrators and at government. We understand that, we accept that, we are trying to respond as best we can.
2: To the weather, this afternoon's forecast is mostly sunny, dry and warm, highs between 19 and 26 degrees.
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0: Hey, schön, dass ihr da seid, wo immer das auch ist. Ich bin Heinz Reich und bin mit Musik und ein paar Geschichten bei euch. Ja, mein Job ist es, euch die nächsten 4 Stunden den passenden Soundtrack zum Samstag zu liefern.

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1: Es war vor kurzem 14 Uhr, hier sind die Schlagzeilen. 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
2: Thanks, Heinz. Ukraine's President Zelensky has thanked U.S. President Trump for signing a bill that authorizes sweeping new sanctions against Russia over its war on Ukraine. The bill, approved by the House of Representatives after more than a year of delays, also allows the U.S. to levy tariffs on major buyers of Russian energy, such as China and India. The BBC's Joanna Keane has more.
3: This bill gives President Trump the authority to impose the tariffs rather than triggering them automatically. Countries that are in effect boosting Russia's war efforts by buying its gas and oil could now face tariffs of up to 100% on goods that they export to the US. The legislation also targets Russian banks and a shadow fleet of oil tankers used to evade sanctions. This comes as Russia's deputy foreign minister dismissed a US media report that Washington was considering signing business deals with Moscow before the end of the war. Sergei Ryabkov said they needed to agree on Ukraine and then move forward.
2: The prime ministers of Denmark and Greenland have welcomed a deal with the United States that President Trump says will give the U.S. control over security in the semi-autonomous Arctic territory. Mette Frederiksen and Jens Frederik Nielsen said it strengthened their common security in the Arctic and the North Atlantic. The text and details of the agreement have not yet been released. The leaders of the U.S. and Venezuela are expected to hold bilateral talks on the sidelines of the United Nations General Assembly in New York next week. NPR's Franco Ordonez has more details.
4: The U.S. Ambassador to the United Nations, Mike Waltz, told reporters that the two would meet during a, quote, pull aside, which is considered a shorter, more casual meeting between the leaders. The meeting is likely to raise more questions about the future of democracy in Venezuela. When the U.S. captured then-Venezuelan leader Nicolas Maduro, the administration outlined a three-stage plan that would eventually lead to elections. Since then, though, Trump has boasted of his relationship with the interim government and entered into a long-term partnership for Venezuelan oil. Those ties have raised questions in Washington, Miami, and Venezuela whether the Trump administration is actually legitimizing the unelected government.
2: And large parts of Cuba remain without electricity today following another nationwide collapse of the country's power grid. Officials say a failure in transmission lines in the western part of the island triggered the outage, leaving millions of people without service. It's at least the sixth partial or total collapse of the country's antiquated power grid since January, amid an energy crisis exacerbated by a U.S. fuel blockade. To the weather, this afternoon's forecast is mostly sunny, dry, and warm. Highs between 19 and 26 degrees.
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0: 15 Uhr und 13 Sekunden. 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Hier ist Astrid Nolte mit den FM4 News.
2: Thanks, Heinz. The Prime Ministers of Denmark and Greenland have welcomed a deal with the United States that President Trump says will give the U.S. control over security in the semi-autonomous Arctic territory. Mette Frederiksen and Jens Frederik Nielsen said it would strengthen their common security in the Arctic and the North Atlantic. NPR's Adrienne Murray reports from Copenhagen.
3: A deal is expected to be signed at the UN General Assembly next week, but would still need parliamentary approval. It's good for NATO and Europe, Danish Prime Minister Mette Frederiksen said, adding that it doesn't affect the sovereignty and territorial integrity of the Danish kingdom. The text of the agreement is not yet public, but in a lengthy social media post, President Trump said the US would be granted permanent control over security in Greenland. There was no mention of any territory changing hands. However, he said the security pact prohibits American adversaries from building bases in Greenland.
2: The European Union has said it regrets a decision by the U.S. to deny visas to Palestinian officials to attend the upcoming United Nations General Assembly for a second year in a row. Washington has imposed sanctions and accused Palestinian officials of failing to live up to peace process commitments. The U.S. is the only permanent member of the UN Security Council not to recognize the state of Palestine. Runners in South Africa are holding protests to honor Elizabeth Mosela Kumu, who was killed during a routine jog, as well as eight other women who've been murdered in eastern Johannesburg since mid-July. South Africa has one of the highest rates of violence against women globally. The BBC's Phumza Philani reports.
4: The crowds included women and men, calling for swift action for the murders and a lasting solution to the prevailing crisis of violence against women in the country. While most groups wore black, others wore a pink shirt and black shorts, the colors Elizabeth Mosalekgomo wore in one of her last runs. It's been a traumatic few weeks for the families as police recovered body after body, dashing hopes that their missing loved ones would return to them alive. Some of those families have told the BBC there can be no moving on until there is justice for these murders.
2: And Malaysia has said it will assist Indonesia in fighting large wildfires on the islands of Borneo and Sumatra. The Malaysian Deputy Prime Minister Ahmad Zahid Hamidi said his country would send aircraft and firefighters to help tackle the blazes that Indonesia has been battling for weeks. He said Indonesia had accepted the offer of assistance during talks on Friday. To the weather, tomorrow's forecast is mostly sunny and warm with clouds and wind moving in from the north later in the day. Highs between 21 and 28 degrees.
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0: Ja, womit auch immer ihr zuhört, mit dem inneren oder dem echten Ohr, Heinz Reich flüstert da rein ins Ohr und hier kommt M83 Midnight City. Ich hoffe, ich treffe den richtigen Soundtrack für euren Samstag. So wie es ausschaut von den Rückmeldungen bisher, liegen wir relativ gut.

whose idea it was to make the daytime quite so bright, but I'd like a word. I pull the tables off the chairs, set up the bar. Remove the flies from all the blackcurrant cordial jars. 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
1: In 18 Sekunden ist es 16 Uhr, hier sind die Schlagzeilen. Selenskyj begrüßt neue US-Sanktionen gegen Russland und scharfe Kritik an Trumps neuester Attacke auf die Pressefreiheit. 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
2: Thanks, Heinz. Ukraine's President Zelensky has thanked U.S. President Trump for signing a bill that authorizes sweeping new sanctions against Russia over its war on Ukraine. The legislation allows the U.S. to levy tariffs on major buyers of Russian energy, such as China and India. The BBC's Joanna Keane reports.
3: This bill gives President Trump the authority to impose the tariffs rather than triggering them automatically. Countries that are in effect boosting Russia's war efforts by buying its gas and oil could now face tariffs of up to 100% on goods that they export to the US. The legislation also targets Russian banks and a shadow fleet of oil tankers used to evade sanctions. This comes as Russia's deputy foreign minister dismissed a US media report that Washington was considering signing business deals with Moscow before the end of the war. Sergei Ryabkov said they needed to agree on Ukraine and then move forward.
2: Officials in Ukraine say two people have been killed in a Russian attack on a residential building in the eastern Ukrainian city of Sumy. President Zelensky said on X that rescue operations were underway and it was feared others may be trapped under the rubble. NATO has described security in the Arctic as one of its top priorities after the U.S. and Denmark announced a deal that resolved a long-running dispute about Greenland. The text and details of the agreement have not yet been released, but the leaders of Denmark and Greenland have said it recognizes the right of the island's people to self-determination. These people in Copenhagen gave their reactions.
4: You get a little nervous, but then I read what it was about, and it seems like that actually the U.S. have the right and maybe obligation to put their defense at Greenland as they have had since World War II. So I guess that's okay. That's good, actually.
5: It's going to be more quiet now, and I think that the United States is probably going to get what they could have had the whole time if they just asked nicely.
2: And U.S. President Trump's aim to ban several major news organizations, including CNN and Politico, from the White House is drawing sharp criticism from press groups. NPR's Ron Elving has more details.
6: There's broad agreement that the president cannot do this in the manner he wishes. Once he opens the door to the media, he cannot close it partially to exclude those whose reporting may displease him. It's been to court, been ruled a violation of the First Amendment guarantee. And the president of the White House Correspondents Association, Jackie Heinrich, noted yesterday that the constitutional protection does not depend, quote, on whether the president likes a news organization's coverage, agrees with its reporting, or approves the questions its journalists ask.
2: To the weather, tomorrow's forecast is mostly sunny and warm, with clouds and wind moving in from the north later in the day, highs between 21 and 28 degrees.
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1: Ja, Level 4 von Sounds Like Saturday mit Heinz Reich am Mikrofon. Und wir starten in diese Runde mit Fars Big Swiss. 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
1: Come like Mike Tice, wear the top of my face.

Party in the park, party in the bush, party under the bridge, party at the restaurant, party at the club, party in the day, party in my house, party on the way to the party at the park, party in the bush, party under the bridge, party at the restaurant, party at the club, party in the day, party in my house, party on the day.

Party in the bush, party under the bridge, party at the restaurant, party at the club, party in the day, party in my house, party on the way to the party at the park, party in the bush, party under the bridge, party at the restaurant, party at the club, party in the day, party in my house, party on the park, party in the bush, party under the bridge, party at the restaurant, party at the club, party in the day, party in my house, party on the way to the party at the park, party in the bush.

Party in the bush, party under the bridge, party at the restaurant, party at the club, party in the day, party in my house, party on the way to the park. 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Party on the way to the party at the park.

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1: Es ist 17 Uhr, hier sind die Schlagzeilen. NATO begrüßt neues US-Sicherheitsabkommen zu Grönland und Rauch und Flammen nach Luftalarm in Riad. Hier ist Astrid Norte mit den FM4 News.
2: Thanks, Christian. The leaders of Greenland, Denmark and NATO have welcomed a new U.S. security agreement on Greenland that follows months of uncertainty over President Trump's intentions towards the semi-autonomous Danish territory. The text and details of the agreement have not yet been released, but NATO has said it will strengthen security in the Arctic and North Atlantic. NPR's Terry Schultz has more.
3: Danish Prime Minister Mette Frederiksen says she's pleased Denmark, Greenland and the U.S. are planning to sign what she calls a good agreement that recognizes her country's sovereignty and the Greenlandic people's right to self-determination. Frederiksen's statement says the new deal, which is due to be signed next week at the United Nations General Assembly, is beneficial for NATO and Europe. The Prime Minister of Greenland, Jens Frederik Nielsen, agrees it strengthens security for Greenland and Denmark following months of threats from President Trump to seize the island by force. The agreement is expected to update an existing 1951 treaty, which allows the U.S. to have and expand military bases on the island. It will add provisions preventing foreign countries from having a presence there.
2: Footage from Reuters shows flames and smoke near Riyadh Airport in Saudi Arabia after booms were heard and the country issued its first air raid alerts overnight since Houthi rebels escalated attacks in July. There was no immediate comment from the government. The all clear has since been given. U.S. President Trump appears to be following through on his threat to ban several major news organizations, including CNN and Politico, from the White House after accusing them of spreading what he calls fake news. Reporter Akela Gardner of MS Now says she discovered today that her press badge had been disabled.
4: It did not work. There was a red beeping light, and so the officer asked me to hand over my badge. He said that it was disabled. I asked why I was not able to get inside. He said it was above him. And then our producer after me also scanned her badge, and it actually worked. She was able to get through and into the White House. But I want to say not just me, but also our photographer had their badge taken this morning.
2: And the European Union has said it regrets a decision by the U.S. to deny visas to Palestinian officials to attend the upcoming United Nations General Assembly for a second year in a row. Washington has imposed sanctions and accused Palestinian officials of failing to live up to peace process commitments. The U.S. is the only permanent member of the UN Security Council not to recognize the state of Palestine. To the weather, tomorrow's forecast is mostly sunny and warm, with clouds and wind moving in from the north later in the day. Highs between 21 and 28 degrees.
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9: 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In den nächsten zwei Stunden, Nathalie Brunner führt euch durch die hottesten Tunes der Stunde. Und eine Nummer, bei der man ganz viel Liebe, Herzblut und Seele hört, ist unser Opener. 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
1: Es ist 18 Uhr, hier sind die Schlagzeilen. Dänemark und NATO begrüßen US-Grönland-Vereinbarung und Trump setzt sein angedrohtes Medienhausverbot um. Hier ist Astrid Nolte mit den FM4 News.
2: Thanks, Christian. NATO has described security in the Arctic as one of its top priorities after the United States and Denmark announced a deal that resolved a long-running dispute about Greenland. President Trump has said it will give the U.S. permanent control of security in the self-governing Danish territory. The BBC's Adrienne Murray has more.
3: Some of the smaller details that have emerged are that this will also include some sort of veto that would prohibit any sensitive investments made by US adversaries, so namely Russia or China, and also that it would prohibit those countries from establishing any military bases. And what's very interesting is what's not said by President Trump. There's no mention of any exchange of territory.
2: The deal on Greenland came alongside Trump's signing of a bill that authorizes sweeping new U.S. sanctions against Russia over its war on Ukraine, legislation championed by the late Senator Lindsey Graham, a staunch advocate for Ukraine. The bill, which allows the U.S. to levy tariffs on major buyers of Russian energy, such as China and India, has been welcomed by Ukraine's President Zelensky. President Trump appears to be following through on his threat to ban several major news organizations, including CNN and Politico, from the White House after accusing them of spreading what he calls fake news. Our correspondent James Gooderson reports from Washington.
4: This morning, we have now got a sense of what it actually does look like, because earlier this morning, a reporter and a photographer for MS Now turned up to the White House and they had their passes effectively, you know, to swipe them at the gate to get in, and they were denied access and asked to hand over their passes. They've been disabled. We've also had news in the last few minutes that CNN reporters turning up for work this Saturday morning have also had the same thing happen to them. Now, MS Now have said they will challenge this ban in the court.
2: And protests have been held in South Africa over the killing of a female jogger, as well as eight other women who've been murdered in eastern Johannesburg since mid-July. South Africa has one of the highest rates of violence against women globally. The human rights lawyer Mapiwa Mangwiro Tsanga was among activists who handed police a petition demanding action.
5: These women were not statistics. They were people with names, families, plans, and a right to move freely and safely. The discovery of so many women's bodies within one area demands an urgent, coordinated, and properly resourced investigation. Women are fearing for their lives, but this is the reality of women in South Africa.
2: To the weather, tomorrow's forecast is mostly sunny and warm, with clouds and wind moving in from the north later in the day. Highs between 21 and 28 degrees.
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8: 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Mary Jane von den Good Neighbors. 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I love you, Mary Jane. 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
1: Es ist 19 Uhr, hier sind die Schlagzeilen. Weißes Haus verweigert CNN-Reporterinnen Zugang und NATO begrüßt neues US-Sicherheitsabkommen zu Grönland. 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
2: Thanks, Christian. U.S. President Trump appears to be following through on his threat to ban several major news organizations, including MS Now and Politico, from the White House after accusing them of spreading what he calls fake news. The move is widely seen as a violation of the First Amendment of the U.S. Constitution. CNN White House correspondent Betsy Klein describes her experience.
3: I walk in, I tap my badge, and it beeps a couple of different times. It turns red, blue, and green, and it didn't accept my PIN number. The Secret Service agent in the guardhouse, with whom I have been friendly in the past, asked to see my badge, and I handed it over to him. He told me that it had been deactivated. I asked him if he could provide an explanation. He said he had no further information.
2: NATO, Denmark, and Greenland have welcomed a security deal with the U.S. that resolved a long-running dispute about Greenland. The exact details of the agreement have not yet been released, but the leaders of Denmark and Greenland have said it recognizes the right of the island's people to self-determination. These people in Copenhagen gave their reactions.
4: Get a little nervous, but then I read what it was about, and it seems like that actually the U.S. have the right and maybe obligation to put their defense at Greenland, as they have had since World War II. So I guess that's okay. That's good, actually.
5: It's going to be more quiet now, and I think that the United States is probably going to get what they could have had the whole time if they just asked nicely.
2: Russia has reported online attacks on voting systems on the second day of a three-day parliamentary election. Putin earlier accused Ukraine of trying to interfere with the vote but did not provide evidence. The ruling United Russia Party is widely expected to retain its dominance in the State Duma. The only party opposing the war in Ukraine was barred from the ballot. And a large plume of black smoke has been seen near the international airport in the Saudi capital Riyadh hours after air raid alerts there. Some flights have been delayed or canceled. The government has not yet commented. The BBC's Joanna Keane reports.
6: It was the first time such alerts have been issued since the recent escalation in the conflict with the Iran-backed Houthis in Yemen. An all clear was given on Saturday morning, but now flames and black smoke have been seen near the international airport. The Houthis declared a maritime blockade of Saudi ships in July, which the group said was in retaliation for a Saudi blockade of ports and airports that it controls in Yemen. Fighting in southern Yemen between Saudi-backed government forces and the Houthis is continuing, with military sources saying 48 people on both sides have been killed in the past day.
2: To the weather, tomorrow's forecast is mostly sunny and warm, with clouds and wind moving in from the north later in the day. Highs between 21 and 28 degrees.

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1: If it's that, then I say okay. I don't know, I just want a good day. Y'all know we gotta do one plan. You only need one man, only need one gal. Yo, if it's that, then I say okay. I don't know, I just want a good day.

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1: 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I hope you enjoyed it. 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

0: Präsentiert von Wellcard. 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
6: 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And tonight, we're going to get into special number 12 right here. My man from the Digital Confusion Mix Show crew, known as Ebby J. And let's not talk about the music, let's be about the music. 3 hours straight, DJ Ebby J, the Volumen Rod special right here on DKM. Let's go.

That's right, y'all. It's the DKM cruising through the night shift with my man DJ Ebby J. This one was recorded live at the DKM party that we did for 16 weeks straight for Lumenrad over at the Wiener Prater. Big old shout outs goes out to the Koidels Prater crew and all the people that made that a special event. You've heard for the last 2 hours the opening set from Ebby J that was recorded over at the Volumenrad event. But we're going to fast forward to the end of the night where my man Ebby J took us to a whole nother level of music, and we're going to get into it right now. So for the closing hour, we're going to get into that hour exactly the way it happened right there at the Volumenrad party. So for the last hour, let's not talk about it. Let's be about it. Ebby J's in the mix. It's Digital Confusion Mix Show. You know what to do. Turn it up.